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3: 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Let's be very, very clear.
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made for each other. Check out your family and friends. How many times have you seen for yourself how the love of a girl never ends?

And now we're going to take a number from Owen Blundell, Judy. And then we're going to go with Martina McBride with You Ain't Woman Enough. You Ain't Woman Enough.

Coming up next, we have Johnny Cash, Ring of Fire, followed by Strum, Being a Cowboy.

And now we're going to take a number from Alicia Smith, Guitar Pickin' Chicken, and that will take us up to the top of the hour.

And that was Joe D. Missioner, Bring On The Rain. And that was also with Tim McGraw. And that started off the second half of Global Country this afternoon with Greg. And now we're going to go with Bev Brandis, Souvla Bay.

checklist. We caught up with Panda CEO Julie Bornenkopf and asked for her advice for newer expecting parents who are unsure about taking the first step, and a mental health checklist.

And now we're going to take a number from Lee Kernaghan, Boys from the Bush. And then, Emmylou Harris, Tennessee Rose.

US and was certified platinum over there, Silverchair's best-selling album in that market. Well, let's have a listen to one of the best-known tracks from that album. Here's Tomorrow.

0: from the number 8 album of the week, this week on the 8th of May 1995, Frog Stomp by Silverchair, that's Tomorrow.
1: Let's take a bit of time out now and look at the news headlines for May 1995. On the 7th of May, Jacques Chirac is elected President of France. On the 10th of May, at the Vaal Reefs Gold Mine in Orkney, South Africa, a runaway locomotive fell into a lift shaft on an ascending cage,

0: causing it to plunge 460 metres to the bottom of the 2,100 metre deep shaft, killing 104 people. On the 16th of May, following the Tokyo subway sarin attack 2 months earlier, Japanese police besieged the headquarters of Aum Shinrikyo near Mount Fuji and arrested cult leader Shoko Asahara. Further operations resulted in over 200 arrests, and 13 members of the cult, including Asahara, were sentenced to death. Between the 25th of May to the 24th of June, the 1995 Rugby World Cup takes place in South Africa and is won by the host nation, who beat New Zealand in the final. This was the Springboks' tournament debut after World Rugby lifted their ban following the end of apartheid. And finally, on the 30th of May, Dorothy Davis disappears. Believed murdered, her remains had not been located as of the 4th of August 2016, when the man convicted of her murder, Bruce Burrell, died.
1: I'm falling off the number one position this week on the 8th of May 1995, back to number five, was Canadian singer Celine Dion with Think Twice.

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She treated you so bad, you just couldn't

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That was Kate Bush, Wow, and Dragon, April Sun in Cuba. Let's go with Jenny Morris up next, You I Know, then Lady Gaga, Poker Face.

Have you been to the rock named Uluru? Did you climb to the top to enjoy the view? Spinifex, planes and the kangaroo at the rock named Uluru. In 1872,

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0: A number one hit from 1965 for the Beach Boys, and Help Me Rhonda. Solid gold rock and roll. 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
2: 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President.

reminisce with us. This is 90. Come and reminisce with us. This is 90s till infinity. You

0: Thank you.
1: People see us everywhere, and they think you really care. But myself, I can't deceive.